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Got to help, well, we got to help, yeah. There's no need to cry, yeah. Got to help, well, we got to help, yeah. Gotta leave.

WDR 2. 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She break it down, she take it low. She's fine as hell, she's about the dough. Doing a thing right on the floor. 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Knows just how to move,

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1: WDR 2.
2: 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Sorry that the chairs are all warm. I left them here. I could

0: 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Sonnencreme-Wetter im Westen.
1: I have a dream. One day, this nation will rise up, live out the true meaning of its creed. We hold these truths to be self-evident.

0: 2. Achtung, fertig, Arschbombe.
1: I walked along a forbidden road. I had to know.

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2: Yes! Papi, come on! Hey, Martinez, you ready, girl?
3: Come on. Let's do this, kid.